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0: That's Eric Church, Morgan Wallen, Tim McGraw helping Hardy out on his big old song called MacArthur. I Heart Country House Party, Wayne D. Tay, as we dive in to something called Kickstart. Wow. Kickstart call is what it is. Hey, we're just getting in the studio. It's going to be a great night. 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Tay, who's up first?
1: All right, our first caller is Tara. Tara, do you have any plans the rest of the weekend?
2: Not really. Have a fishing tournament.
0: Let's go.
1: Ooh,
0: what
1: good
0: are you?
1: Luck.
0: What are you fishing for? Anything specific?
2: Bass.
0: Oh, there you go. Hey, well, we wish you luck, all right?
2: Yeah. All right, thank you.
0: Yeah, you got it. Thanks for hanging. We appreciate you. Hey, we got a big old special guest in Keith Urban. He joins us in a little bit here. We'll get Casey Musgraves and more on the way next.
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Big week for Bethany. She won her share of our $250,000. Celebrating America 250 by giving away even more cash. We'll fire that up again Monday morning. Make sure you're here for it, all right? Casey Musgraves, part of your Saturday night song is called

So he has new music, but it's not what you'd expect it to be. Keith Urban has a yacht rock album. If you have to Google that, Keith is going to help us. Coming up another 10. He's our special guest. Sit tight.

0: and we're hanging out with Keith Urban on a Saturday night. It's a big old guest. We try and do that every Saturday here on iHeart Country House Party. Keith, appreciate you, man. Congrats on a new album. Came out last week called Flow State. But it's an approach you've never had to music before. It's a yacht rock album. Sure. Where did the idea come from for this whole thing?
1: It really, nothing pushed me. I just ended up there unexpectedly. Nobody was more shocked than me. Trust me. I did not see this coming, you know? It was never a concept. It wasn't strategized. It was never conceived. It was just, I bought a studio. I wanted to break in the studio. And just for fun, we put a band together and we go, let's just do like a couple of yacht rock songs. Like, that's all it was. It was one day of recording. We did two songs. We sort of all looked at each other and went, man, these were so fun and easy, like super easy and fun. And so it was like, oh, well, maybe I'll record another one or two. And maybe if I don't have some original music ready to go, I can just put out, you know, maybe an EP as an in-between bit of fun. And then it just grew and it kept growing and more songs kept, you know, coming and suggested. And every time I was off the road, in the middle of the tour, we'd put the band back together and do a couple more songs. And before I knew it, I mean, it took 6 months, but slowly but surely, it just kept growing and growing. And I said to Dan, I think we're going to end up with a whole album. And Dan's like, what do you want to do with it? And I said, I have no idea. I really had no plan, no clue, no nothing. We were just having fun making music. That's it.
0: That's so cool. Keith Urban, our special guest tonight. More with him after 8 o'clock.
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Want to thank you for picking us to hang with on a Saturday night. The show is called I Heart Country House Party. It's Wayne D. Tay from Nashville, our special guest Keith Urban. More with him after 8. New Kane Brown. This is called Woman. Hey, it's not.

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Let's go. iHeart Country House Party. 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
1: All right, first we start things out with Luke Combs. And listen, he appreciates music and understands those that do, right? When he caught wind of a TikTok video showing a third grade class at Carmel Elementary in Maine listening to his music, all to help them focus during their writing time, the singer reached out. How cool is that? He actually sent the class and their teacher a record player along with an autographed vinyl copy of his The Way I Am album. The teacher then, she posted a TikTok of the class singing along to his new gift. It was so cool. All right, next, so just in time for our country's 250th birthday, a long-lost patriotic Charlie Daniels song has been released. It's called My Home, and it was actually originally recorded in 2014 for a Macy's 4th of July television special, but the song was prominently featured during the broadcast, and it was just never really, like, officially released. Largely forgotten over the years, Charlie Daniels Jr. rediscovered it last year and worked to get it polished up and ready for release. All right, speaking of Macy's, right, the Macy's 4th of July fireworks special won't just be over the New York City skyline. In fact, they'll be on stage as well. Just yesterday, it was announced that the celebration will feature performances from Noah Kahan, Post Malone, Salt-N-Pepa, Bebe Rexha, Shaboozey, and Blake Shelton. And it'll be broadcast live on July 4th from 8 p.m. to 10 p.m. Eastern Pacific Time on NBC. It'll even be featured on Peacock, too. That's your iHeartCountry Roundup with Tay.
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1: Thanks, man. We appreciate you. You can check in too now. 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

So excited. This Alan Jackson show is happening in Nashville at Nissan Stadium in just a few weeks here. And literally everybody is on the lineup. It's his last show ever. Then he's retiring from touring. Try and get you some of that coverage here in the next couple of weeks.

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0: We're hanging out with Keith Urban on iHeart Country House Party. Got that Yacht Rock album out now, streaming on the free iHeart Radio app. Did this album, like, you know, sometimes you need like a side project to ignite your passion all over again. Did this album like fill a cup that needed to be filled for you, or?
1: I think it came with all kinds of benefits that I didn't expect. You know, it was the record I was supposed to make at the time I was supposed to make it. It was such a joy making it. And to be in the studio experiencing session musicians grinning from ear to ear from the very beginning to the very end is not something you see all the time in Nashville, right? Just because the songs are so well written, the arrangements are amazing, deep, deep familiarity. I mean, everybody in that band knew these songs. I mean, we all knew these songs. So we're just having fun. We were like a cover band in the studio. It was a blast.
0: That's so cool. Love Keith Urban. He's hanging out with us. More after 9 o'clock.
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You want to check in on Instagram? 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Here's George Burns and Luke Bryan. I threw

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1: Are you serious? 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
0: 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We're celebrating again Monday. Good luck.

0: Keith Urban's new album out now. It's called Flow State's Yacht Rock album, something he hasn't done before. With this album, anything you did with that that's going to kind of affect, you know, whatever comes next or the future sound of your music?
1: I don't know. And I don't know if I do think ahead very much. Certainly not. Not now. I mean, I'm just pretty present and receptive and open to whatever comes next. You know, this record, like I said, this record was definitely not thinking ahead. This was just having fun in the studio, making music, and it took on a life of its own, even to the point where the only original song on the record, We Go Back, was written 6 years ago. I wrote it with Breelan, Sam Samsa, Sean Small. And this song sat around for 6 years waiting to find a home because the song didn't make any sense on any of my records. And lo and behold, I go and make a yacht rock record and I've got an original song that works. And we get Michael McDonald singing it as well.
0: Crazy. So good. More with Keith Urban in a few. Sit tight.
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0: And let's just say Hunter was lucky.
1: Awesome. I'm glad that I finally won.
0: That's what I'm saying. Congratulations. We're celebrating America 250, a large piece of money waiting for you. Gonna be here to win it Monday, though. 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

0: I'm doing a radio show. 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And Tay goes, did you know Jonathan is the oldest?
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0: He's
1: 194 years old. A giant tortoise.
2: How can you even tell a tortoise's age? 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
1: I think you can tell by their shells, right?

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0: hanging out with Keith Urban on a Saturday night. The show is called iHeart Country House Party. Hit us on Instagram at iHeartCHP. Keith, obviously this album is fantastic. It's a yacht rock album. You did a lot of covers. What is your favorite cover that you've done from somebody else?
1: Man, I'll tell you, when I was brought into the Nashville Songwriters Hall of Fame, and they said you can pick an artist to do, you know, your song, one of your songs, I immediately wanted to choose Chief, Eric Church, right? Because I've known Eric forever. And I always love what he does to a song, because he's never going to do it the way you expect. And he took on Who Wouldn't Want to Be Me? Spellbinding. Literally spellbinding what he did with that song. I was sitting at a table with my writer, Monty Powell, and Monty and I, you know, wrote that song a long time ago. And we're sitting there watching Eric Church just do this unbelievable version of the song. And Monty leaned over and he goes, "Can you believe we wrote that song?" And I said, "We didn't write that one.
2: Yeah,
1: the three of us wrote that one.
2: Trust me." That's so cool.
1: He's amazing. My favorite artist, man.
0: No, for sure. Keith Urban hanging out. Thanks, man.
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It's Wayne Tay Show. It's iHeart Country House Party. We love us some Luke Bryan. I'm going to talk to him on the show in a little while. 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
0: Nothing bigger than...

Look, moving on. Thanks for letting I Heart Country House Party be the soundtrack to your Saturday night. You got Wayne D, Tay Hamilton, and some positivity coming up. She's got an In the Feel story hitting you in just under 10 minutes. Sit tight. Love this new Ella Morgan. Play it after Gabby.

0: Need a reason to smile? Wayne, Dee, and Tay are hitting you in the feels.
1: All right, so after spending 9 months of traveling nearly 11,000 miles on bicycle, by the way, is all to attend the World Cup here in the U.S. There were three guys from Argentina. They arrived in Kansas City last week. Now, the group left Argentina in August, and then they documented their route through multiple countries before arriving at the Kansas City Hotel where Argentina's national team was staying. But a local official, Mike Kelly, he learned about their journey and provided them with free tickets to Argentina's opening World Cup match where they actually won 3-0. What an amazing experience. That's your In the Feels.
0: It's getting wild out there, y'all. 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

There's Jordan Davis. Talked to him just a couple of weeks ago. That full podcast is up on our Instagram. It's at iHeartCHP. Go check that out when you get a sec. There's a lot of great interviews up there you want to see. Brand new country. Might even meet this guy for the first time with this song. Graylin James, Water at a Wedding, is on iHeart Country House Party.

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0: Kenny Chesney, Carry On. He's actually in Vegas this weekend, kicking off his residency at Sphere once again. Wayne D and Tay, hanging with Keith Urban, man. Congrats on the new Yacht Rock album, Flow State, streaming now, man. This idea came from where?
1: It really, nothing pushed me. I just ended up there unexpectedly. Nobody was more shocked than me. Trust me, I did not see this coming, you know? It was never a concept. It wasn't strategized. It was never conceived. It was just, I bought a studio. I wanted to break in the studio. And just for fun, we put a band together and we go, let's just do like a couple of Yacht Rock songs. Like, that's all it was. It was one day of recording. We did two songs. We sort of all looked at each other and went, man, these were so fun and easy, like super easy and fun. And so it was like, oh, well, maybe I'll record another one or two. And maybe if I don't have some original music ready to go, I can just put out, you know, maybe an EP as an in-between bit of fun. And then it just grew and it kept growing and more songs kept, you know, coming and suggested. And every time I was off the road in the middle of the tour, we'd put the band back together and do a couple more songs. And before I knew it, I mean, it took 6 months, but slowly but surely, it just kept growing and growing. And I said to Dan, I think we're going to end up with a whole album. And Dan's like, what do you want to do with it? And I said, I have no idea. I really had no plan, no clue, no nothing. We were just having fun making music. That's it.
0: I love that. Keith Urban hanging out more with him. We'll get to after 11 o'clock.
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0: 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This was Linda.
1: It's my birthday.
0: Well, happy birthday. Thanks for checking in. 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
1: 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Here we go. 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

There's Ella Langley right here on iHeart Country House Party. So we got this program, right? It's called iHeart Country on the Verge. That's where we hear a new artist, we hear their song, and we're like, we got to get this on the radio. Did that with this, Stella Lefty. Song is called Boston. If it's new, it's always first on iHeart CHP. On a-

0: a John party on a Saturday night. It's called I Heart Country House Party. Wayne D is. We hang out with Keith Urban. Appreciate you, man. New album is out now. It's been out a week. Streaming all over the place. Did this album maybe like fulfill you in a way that you didn't expect? Or
1: I think it came with all kinds of benefits that I didn't expect. You know, it was the record I was supposed to make at the time I was supposed to make it. It was such a joy making it. And to be in the studio experiencing session musicians grinning from ear to ear from the very beginning to the very end is not something you see all the time in Nashville, right? Just because the songs are so well written, the arrangements are amazing, deep, deep familiarity. I mean, everybody in that band knew these songs. I mean, we all knew these songs. So we're just having fun. We're like a cover band in the studio. It's a blast.
0: That's so cool. Keith Urban, our guest. More with him. You're going to be able to check it out on our Instagram, so make sure you're following at iHeartCHP.
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1: If you are listening to us in San Antonio right now, cover your ears. It's Wayne Diate, but congrats to Knicks fans. Had their big parade Thursday. Well, Ben Stiller, massive Knicks fan, says it's time to work on a documentary. He's putting in work as we speak. Supposed to be on HBO maybe sometime in the fall. Here's Carrie now.

America 250 gives you an opportunity to win your share of $250,000 as we celebrate the red, white, and blue by tossing out a little bit of green. Money's back Monday for your shot to win. Good luck. Here's Zach John King now.

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0: is Megan Maroney. It's Wayne D and Tay. If you missed our hang with Keith Urban, got some clips up online, plus the full podcast coming soon. So make sure you follow us on Instagram for more. It's at iHeartCHP. Taylor Swift got a ton of attention for being tied to the new Toy Story movie. Her song off that, you hear in just minutes.
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Wayne D, Tay, Dunn, leaving, love ya. Can't wait to do it again next weekend, next Saturday night. We'll see you then. Here's Taylor Swift's new song.

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This music's bound to make you want to put on them comfy jeans and a t-shirt. And crack a cold one. 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
8: Hey, everybody, welcome to show number 1626. It's After Midnight. I'm Granger Smith, your host. Happy Sunday. Happy day of rest. I hope you get some, by the way. And I've got a good news story I want to read for you. Hang tight for that. I've also got a Nashville news story with Ann Hudson. Bunch of stories about your favorite stars out there in Nashville. And I'm also playing a bunch of their good country music for you. Hang tight, it's Sunday. It's officially After Midnight.

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1: Whether you're on the road, on the job, or you just can't sleep, Granger Smith is right here with you. Thanks for being a part of the After Midnight family.

0: Thomas Jones, a former inmate, recently graduated with a master's degree from Cornell University in industrial and labor relations. His journey included two prison stints, but he used these experiences to motivate himself, earning an associate's degree from a community college and a bachelor's degree from Rutgers University before attending Cornell. Jones now aims to inspire others by sharing his story, demonstrating that it's possible to overcome significant challenges and achieve great things.
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The After Midnight Instagram looks much different than it did just a few weeks ago, but it's more than just the look. 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

0: 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Ann Hudson is about to jump on and share some Nashville news with us. Ann, what do you have lined up?
1: Oh, no, Granger. I never like divorce news, but unfortunately there is some in the country world. I've got that story coming up in your Nashville news next. I can hear

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0: News from Nashville's Music Row. It's Ann Hudson.
1: Well, looks like after 10 years of marriage, Jelly Roll has filed for divorce from his wife of 10 years, Bunny XO. He reportedly filed those papers in a Tennessee courthouse last month. The couple have had an up and down relationship very publicly. You know, they dated a year before they even married, briefly splitting for 2 years later after Jelly Roll cheated on Bunny. I mean, they've just had kind of an up and down relationship, so not totally shocking, but they've also been very, you know, vocal about their relationship. So just sad. Well, they officially announced that Stagecoach is going to be happening the weekend of April 23rd through the 25th in 2027. No acts have been confirmed yet, but advance tickets for the 19th edition of the music festival start rolling out today.
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7: Welcome to Sunday, everybody. I'm your host, Granger Smith. So glad to be with you. Thank you for keeping things rolling 24/7, especially early on a Sunday like this. It's a day of rest, and I hope you get some today. My question for you is this. What is your biggest fear? Think about that and call me. 866-607-8383. I'll be playing the best phone calls for that from this week as well. I've got Earl Bibbles Jr. in here, and I've also got a bunch of good country music to play for you. Happy Sunday. Hour number two starts right now.
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1: The old weekend checklist. 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Ignore that honey-do list. Yeah. What else we got here? Oh, yeah. Play some country music. Nice and loud, too. You know what it is, y'all? 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
1: Okay, asking this question, what is your greatest fear? I'm going to take some phone calls right now. And this could be a fear when you were a kid. Maybe you still have it today as an adult. I've talked about deep water for me, especially when things under. You know that there's like a submerged boat under you. That's terrifying. But also, have you ever been to the Grand Canyon and looked off the edge? That is scary. I didn't think I was afraid of heights until I stood at the Grand Canyon. 866-607-8383. What's yours?
2: One of the things that really scare me ever since I was a little kid and that scared me until this day, it's aliens. For some reason, aliens, ever since I was little, until this day, it terrifies me, like super scary.
1: Yeah, you don't go out at night as a kid if you're afraid of aliens, do you? 866-607-8383.
3: My thing I was scared of as a child was afraid of having my house broken into because we lived in a bad area. 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Never happened, though.
1: Yeah, man, you don't want to wake up and have someone standing at the end of your bed, especially someone with a mask on, right? You know, have you ever woken up in the middle of the night and just looked around and thought, is that a shadow or is that somebody standing there? That's kind of terrifying. Talking about your greatest fear, 866-607-8383.
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1: Hey, Granger. Hey, man, this is Randy in South Carolina. Hey, just getting into work. Hey, listen to you every morning on my way in. And, hey, man, you're doing a heck of a job. Appreciate it, brother. Keep the tunes a-flowing, and, hey, we'll keep it going. That's what I'm talking about.
0: Buddy, I sure appreciate you, Randy. Thank you for calling.
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1: What is the biggest check you've ever written? I bet it's not as big as the one this guy tried to pass off to a Porsche dealership. Yeah, it's a true story. Earl Dibbles Jr. is about to tell you what went down in this dumb criminal story coming up next.

We know the night shift isn't easy. That's why we're bringing the music and the meaning. Granger's with you all night with songs, stories, and conversations that keep it real. 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
1: I'm Earl Dibbles Jr. I'm a country boy. I'm an honest boy, too, and crime don't pay. Hey, I got a story to prove it. There's this fella from Indiana that got nabbed after trying to buy a Porsche with a check made out for $78 million. He walked into that old St. Matthew's Porsche dealership with a massive check, and when employees refused a deal, he refused to leave. Instead, he climbed over that old desk and went to the back of the dealership looking for car keys. That's when the staff called the police to deal with that situation. He now faces one count of disorderly conduct and one count of criminal trespass. Unless Ed McMahon was at your house, that check is fake. He's dumb.
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7: Hey, thanks for starting your Sunday here with me on After Midnight, y'all. I'm Granger Smith, your host. I've got some things that went down on this day in history I want to talk about coming up, plus some Nashville news with Ann Hudson. Those are recent stories from your favorite stars out there in Nashville. Hang tight for all of this early on a Sunday, late on a Saturday. We are After Midnight.

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0: loves talking about history, and he's even got the diploma to prove it. 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
1: On this day, June the 21st, 1779, Spain declared war against Great Britain. 1788, the U.S. Constitution was ratified. 1948, Columbia Records unveiled the 33 1/3 LP record. 1964, the KKK killed 3 civil rights activists. 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Those are just a few things that went down on this day in history.
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Hey, thank you for starting your Sunday here with me on After Midnight. What woke you up so early this morning? 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
1: Hey Granger, it's Amy from Colorado Springs, Colorado. I'm on my way to work this morning as a nurse. I have a busy 12-hour shift ahead of me. Hope everyone has a great day. Thank you for everything you do.
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0: 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Stick around. Ann Hudson is coming up with the latest buzz from Nashville. And give us a tease of what you got coming up.
1: Oh, no. Granger, we need to send some prayers up for Tyler Farr. I'll explain coming up in your Nashville news next.

0: from Nashville's Music Row. It's Ann Hudson.
1: Gosh, thinking about Tyler Farr, he had to cancel some shows as a result of a farming accident. He reportedly got a concussion. They weren't super specific about what happened or how he got the concussion, just that it involved a vehicle mishap. I am cracking up. Have you seen this guy named Freddie going viral on X? Yes, he's only on X, but he is in America visiting for the World Cup, and he is talking about how Ella Langley has been on the playlist. He says he hears Ella Langley on country radio stations in America every like 10 minutes, which, yes, that's fair, but they've discovered Buc-ee's, they've discovered Taco Bell, Walmart, Waffle House. It's actually hilarious seeing them explore America for the very first time, and Ella Langley herself even has invited them to one of her shows personally. You can see the whole thing and link to it at aftermidnight.com. It's hilarious and going viral and just really entertaining if you want to go down that rabbit hole.
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8: Weekend third shifters, thank you for keeping things running. It's After Midnight, Sunday edition. I'm your host, Granger Smith. Good morning. I've got this question. What is one bill you would just love to never have to pay again? I've got some good phone calls. I'm going to play the best from this week on that. And I still want to hear from you. 866-607-8383. Also, Earl Dibbles Jr., the country boy, has got a dumb criminal story to share for us. A bunch of good country music on the way. Hour number four starts right now.

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1: So the topic of the hour, my question to you, if you could have one bill taken off in your life, if you could never pay one bill ever again, and which one would that be if you could pick right now? And I'm not going to pay it for you, but I'm asking that question. My number, 866-607-8383.
2: This is Tina. Probably one of the things that would change my life the most would be my cell phone bill. While it doesn't seem like it's a necessary item, these days it is. I'm an only child. I have elderly parents that have to always be able to reach me. I'm the only person that run to the store, run to their errands. I have a child still at home that has to be able to reach me. I have a small farm that has to be able to be reached, so I honestly can't do without it. And it's gotten to the point where if you don't have a cell phone, it's scary to leave home. And with a cell phone bill of close to $300 a month, it would change my life.
1: Yeah, I hear you. What would our ancestors say to that? They lived without phones, right? But it's a different world. We rely on them now for so many reasons. That's a good one. 866-607-8383.
3: The thing that would help me in my life and something was taken care of, I would be able to be a lot more successful and it would help my bank account, would be definitely gas. Gas fluctuates so much, and sometimes it could go from $200 a week in gas to who knows, depending on the price, the way it fluctuates so much lately.
1: Yeah, no doubt. Especially like me, I drive a diesel truck, 2004 Duramax. It just eats diesel. And it's crazy that we've now gotten used to $100 at the pump to fill up. And I've got a small tank. It's like 26-gallon tank. $100. I would love to have that go away. 866-607-8383.
4: You got something you want to say on our topic tonight? 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

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It may still be Saturday night where you are. I thank you for being here. 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
2: Well, look who it is. Last call I thought I'd give. How's your mama? 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Saw your sister at the Circle K. Her baby number two is on the way.

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Number one for new country, Big 95.5. 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Earl is going to be here to share this true story that happened next.

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1: I'm Earl Dibbles Jr. I'm a country boy. I'm an honest boy, too, and crime don't pay. I got a story to prove it. So police had a suspect in a 36-year-old murder case, but needed to get a DNA sample to prove it was him. Detectives had the answer to that problem. They printed a flyer for a free meal at a restaurant and left it on the suspect's vehicle, Mississippi. They waited until he got that old flyer and enjoyed his free meal. Then they took the spoon and fork he had used to eat it and got that old DNA sample that matched the hairs that were left in the 1987 murder in Florida. He was arrested on charge of first-degree murder. It was easy to catch a dumb criminal once you find out their favorite food, especially Mississippi. They love to eat there. He's dumb.
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1: Sunday early risers, welcome to After Midnight with me, Granger Smith, your host. I've got some good news I want to read for y'all, besides the fact that it's Sunday. Plus some Nashville news with Ann Hudson, stories about your favorite stars out there in Nashville. Hang tight for all of this coming up. We are After Midnight.

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0: Big 95.5, number one for new country. Early Sunday, welcome to it. How about we get the day going with some good news? I just happen to have some I'll share with you in two songs.
1: Playing a rodeo in Montana tonight.

0: Thomas Jones, a former inmate, recently graduated with a master's degree from Cornell University in industrial and labor relations. His journey included two prison stints, but he used these experiences to motivate himself, earning an associate's degree from a community college and a bachelor's degree from Rutgers University before attending Cornell. Jones now aims to inspire others by sharing his story, demonstrating that it's possible to overcome significant challenges and achieve great things.
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1: Hey, Granger. My name is Domingo Rodriguez. I'm a truck driver down here in Ocala, Florida. Just listening to your show, man. Love it. Keep on doing the great work, man. 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
1: Ann Hudson is about to jump on and share some Nashville news with us. 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
2: Oh, no, Granger. I never like divorce news, but unfortunately there is some in the country world. I've got that story coming up in your Nashville news next.

A little known fact here. 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

0: news from Nashville's Music Row. It's Ann Hudson.
1: Well, looks like after 10 years of marriage, Jelly Roll has filed for divorce from his wife of 10 years, Bunny XO. He reportedly filed those papers in a Tennessee courthouse last month. The couple have had an up and down relationship very publicly. You know, they dated a year before they even married, briefly splitting for 2 years later after Jelly Roll cheated on Bunny. I mean, they've just had kind of an up and down relationship, so not totally shocking, but they've also been very, you know, vocal about their relationship, so just sad. Well, they officially announced that Stagecoach is going to be happening the weekend of April 23rd through the 25th in 2027. No acts have been confirmed yet, but advance tickets for the 19th edition of the music festival start rolling out today.
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1: Oh, thank you so much for sharing your day of rest, at least a little part of it, this Sunday here with me on After Midnight, y'all. 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

0: loves talking about history, and he's even got the diploma to prove it. 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
1: On this day, June the 21st, 1779, Spain declared war against Great Britain. 1788, the U.S. Constitution was ratified. 1948, Columbia Records unveiled the 33 and one-third LP record. 1964, the KKK killed three civil rights activists. Some famous birthdays include actor Chris Pratt, Prince William, and actress Jane Russell. Those are just a few things that went down on this day in history.
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1: Hey, Granger, my name is Cody. I'm calling from Tulsa, Oklahoma. Just calling to see how you are doing. Hope you're having a great night. Have a good one.
0: Appreciate you, Cody. Thank you for calling, brother. Take my

0: Number one for new country, Big 95.5. Stick around, Ann Hudson is coming up with the latest buzz from Nashville, and give us a tease of what you got coming up.
1: Oh no, Granger, we need to send some prayers up for Tyler Farr. I'll explain coming up in your Nashville news next.

0: 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It's Ann Hudson.
1: Gosh, thinking about Tyler Farr, he had to cancel some shows as a result of a farming accident. He reportedly got a concussion. They weren't super specific about what happened or how he got the concussion, just that it involved a vehicle mishap. I am cracking up. Have you seen this guy named Freddy going viral on X? Yes, he's only on X, but he is in America visiting for the World Cup, and he is talking about how Ella Langley has been on the playlist. He says he hears Ella Langley on country radio stations in America every like 10 minutes, which, yes, that's fair, but they've discovered Buc-ee's, they've discovered Taco Bell, Walmart, Waffle House. 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You can see the whole thing and link to it at aftermidnight.com. It's hilarious and going viral and just really entertaining if you want to go down that rabbit hole.
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Yeah. What else we got here? 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Play some country music. 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

0: Big 95.5. I'm Aaron Michael. Good morning, and thank you for having us on. I hope that Sunday has been treating you wonderful. Hopefully, it's been a long 3-day weekend for you, you know, with Friday being Juneteenth. We appreciate having us on. You know, we are back tomorrow, though, with the 2BDK USA giveaway. Now, look, this is how you can win your share of $250,000 to go see America and celebrate the 250th, which is just around the corner, which is crazy, right? And you get a chance to win $2,500. Oh, my gosh, man. That keyword to win, that is back in 8 a.m. tomorrow morning.
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0: Big 95.5, Eric Zach Brown Band. I'm Aaron Michael. Man, I'm not getting into politics at all. But, you know, last Sunday was the big UFC White House match, and Zach Brown was the singer of the national anthem. I thought he did fantastic, man. But there is something about country artists singing the national anthem, and then there's a big old flyover. I don't know, it makes you want to run through a brick wall, but congrats to Zach Brown, man. Rock that national anthem last week, if you ask me.
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0: Big 95.5. We're up and at it, rolling through that Sunday morning. If I can do anything for you, let me know. At AaronMichaelFM on my Instagram, X, and TikTok. As we crank up Jordan Davis right here.
1: It's time.

0: Big 95.5 is part of our iHeartRadio Music Festival presented by Capital One in Vegas in September. There's Kenny Chesney. I'm Aaron Michael. Good morning. Thank you for having us on. I know up and at it on a Sunday here, Jeff. There is something I got to warn you about. There's a new TikTok trend, Jeff, that's gone viral. And actually some teens got busted for burglary trying to do this. Apparently the thing is to go into a store like a Walmart, Target, whatever, fill up a car and try to walk out without paying for it, man. They call it a TikTok challenge. Like, what?
1: What is wrong with people?
0: Like, I don't know, man. I just don't know if it's people being dumb on purpose, or I'm a little worried it could be, you know, just not smart. Or...
1: Yeah, I swear, some people are dumb. I don't get that.
0: That's where I'm at, too. So, kids, don't do that TikTok challenge, all right? That's not smart.
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Did you know that 70% of people said they hate sharing food? Are you a part of that? 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

0: Big 95.5, big number one for that boy right there, Josh Ross, and Hate How You Look. I'm Aaron Michael. Good morning. So look at Allison on the way to church. Good morning. Well, she says she's on the way to get breakfast for church. Sorry, Allison, I forgot that part. Anyway, no, we're talking about sharing food. Like, let's say you go to breakfast and your family has to eat off your plate. Are you going to let them do that or what?
1: I'll share like fries or something, but you're not taking a bite of like my sandwich or something like that. Like, no, that's gross.
0: My kids are like, can I have a bite of your sandwich? I'm like, no, if you wanted, we'll get you one. Like, yeah, no. What about you? Do you like sharing food? At Aaron Michael FM on my Instagram, X, and TikTok this morning. Would love to have you on.
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0: 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So we're talking about this thing I read today, Anthony, that said 70% of people say they do not like sharing food with people. Like, they get annoyed when people ask to share food. 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
1: I don't share food, man, like at all. Like, no. 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I don't share food. Don't ask.
0: 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Anthony, I love that. 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

0: Big 95.5, latest from Dan and Shay right there. And Say So, what's up? I'm Aaron Michael. Good morning. Thanks for spending that Sunday with us. What about you, Maggie? When it comes to sharing food, 70% of people say they get kind of mad when people ask to share their food. Are you like that?
1: I don't like sharing my food. Like, honestly, even when my kids ask, I kind of get annoyed. I mean, I'm going to steal food, but no, I'm not a fan.
0: You know, I'm the same way. I'd rather just get my kids their own. That way they're not putting their hands in my food. I know that's probably not the best parenting, but I'm right there with you.
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Happy Father's Day. 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

Big 95.5. I hope that weekend is treating you wonderful. Thank you for making us part of it. I'm Aaron Michael. I do have Luke Bryan's and latest on the way for you. This dude, man, he's such a cool guy. George Burrs. This is Country Songs.

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0: 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There's Luke Bryan at Country, and she knows it. I'm Aaron Michael. All right, so, you know, we're in the middle of World Cup action here, Matt, right? 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Keep up with it right there. But did you know that when Scotland beat whoever they were playing in the World Cup last week, that the Scottish fans drank Boston completely dry? Like, dry, dry, man. Like,
1: to go hang out with those guys, man. That's crazy.
0: Yeah, look, Sam Adams, the you know, the brewery from Boston, had to bring in more beer because they were drinking so much of it, man. Like,
1: oh, man, that'd be a party.
0: I want to hang out with those guys so bad.
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0: Big 95.5, Ashley Boozy and Jelly Roll. I'm Aaron Michael. So we're talking about sharing food here, Nathan. 70% of people say they hate sharing food. Are you like that?
1: Man, my wife's the worst at that. She'll say she doesn't want something, and then I'll give it, and then she wants it, and I got to share like half of that food. I hate it, but I'll do it.
0: I was going to say.
1: I hate it, man.
0: You still do it because you don't want to get in an argument, but yeah, it's like, oh my gosh, just get your own food. Come on.

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0: Big 95.5. It's Brooke Taylor. Listen, I just read this daily upload and I'm over here like, man, this is something that someone needs to hear. It's so good. It says, success is not the absence of failure. It's actually the persistence through failure. I'm going to say that again. Success is not the absence of failure. It is the persistence through failure. If you ever want to hear these daily uploads, I post them to my Instagram stories. 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

0: Big 95.5. It's Brooke Taylor. It's Father's Day. So we're doing some fun dad jokes here on the show. If you have one, you can send it in.
1: Three golf clubs walk into a bar. The first one orders a beer. The second one orders a glass of wine. The bartender asks the third one, "What can I get for you?" He says, "Nothing. I'm the driver."

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0: 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It's Brooke Taylor. Just here from some of your favorite dads here on Father's Day to just chat about what their dad means to them or being a parent, how that just like affects their life. Dierks Bentley says his dad, one of his favorite humans.
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0: 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It's Brooke Taylor celebrating Father's Day with some of these jokes. These are just making my absolute day.
1: Hi, Brooke. 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What kind of shoes do frogs wear in the summer? Open-toed shoes.
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0: 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It's Brooke Taylor. 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

stepdads, daddy's stepdads, moms that played the role of dad. This weekend's for you. Happy Father's Day. 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

0: High five. It's Brooke Taylor to celebrate Father's Day. We are hearing from some of your favorite artists and just what being a dad means to them. We're going to hear from Thomas Rhett here on the show coming up next.
1: I'm a redneck, 'cause I drink beer and I dip skull. Guess I'm a rambler.

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I just rolled my eyes and I said,

0: Big 95.5. Hey, it's Brooke Taylor. I hope you're having such a great Father's Day weekend so far. Thomas Rhett telling us about becoming a dad and how much that means to him.
1: There's just things that just shift, you know, in your brain and in your heart. You know, some of the things that you never thought you'd be thinking about, you're all of a sudden thinking about. You know what I mean? Like, man, my kids are going to be teenagers in like 5 years, and I got, you know, colleges to pay for and 4 weddings to pay for and like all these things. You know, you kind of become a real like adult.
0: Happy Father's Day weekend, y'all.
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It's Brooke Taylor. Did anybody else see this video of Dan and Shay crashing a wedding? I'm not going to lie to you. Can you imagine just having Dan and Shay show up to your reception and singing a song and just hanging out with your family? So cool. 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

0: 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It's Brooke Taylor getting to some more of these dad jokes. These are just cracking me up. Celebrating Father's Day today.
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It's Brooke Taylor, your favorite dad's checking in with us today here on the show. Parker McCollum's going to tell us what his usual day looks like when he wants to relax coming up next.

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0: Big 95.5. It's Brooke Taylor celebrating Father's Day weekend with some of your favorite country artists, and should I say country dads, talking about being a father and some of the ways that it shifted life for them. This is Parker McCollum.
1: I'm someone that likes to sleep in, or I used to. And now I really won't let myself do it anymore, because every single morning he had us up at the crack of dawn, rocking and rolling, working cows, doing whatever that day had in store. And he never slept in, ever. He always got up early, you know, would go get coffee and start the day.
0: Happy Father's Day weekend, y'all.
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0: 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Hey, it's Brooke Taylor. Hey, happy Father's Day. We got another dad joke to help us get through the day today with a little laughter.
1: 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Greece.
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0: 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Send me your song request, would ya? 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

Hey girl, what's up? 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Nah, I ain't drunk. Okay, maybe I do have a little buzz, but that song came on and I just thought what harm could come from one little call.

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It's Brooke Taylor. You know, to celebrate Father's Day, we've been hearing from some of your favorite dads here on the show. Keith Urban says there's a moment when fatherhood just really felt real to him. We're going to hear from Keith Urban coming up next.

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0: 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It's Brooke Taylor. Father's Day weekend is just one of my favorites because dads, I know that moms get a lot of respect, but there's just nothing like having a good dad. And Keith Urban talking about when it just shifted for him, what being a dad means.
1: The first thing is just having someone call you dad. That's, and I'm like, oh my gosh, I'm her dad. That's amazing. You know? That's probably the earliest first thing for me. I love everything about being a dad. It's indescribable, that club that you get to be in.
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0: 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Hey, it's Brooke Taylor. We've been getting through this Father's Day with some pretty good laughs with all these dad jokes you're sending in over on the iHeartRadio app. If you have one, you can tap that red microphone button, but here's another really good one.
1: What did the great say when it got stepped on? Nothing. 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

0: 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It's Brooke Taylor. Chris is hanging out with us. Happy Father's Day. What song did you want to hear to make your Father's Day a little bit better?
1: I wanted to hear Tucker Wetmore, Brunette.
0: Love that song. We'll get it playing for you coming up next.
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0: 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It's Brooke Taylor. This dad joke. Okay, it's kind of funny.
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day, Potts Farm was a place to go. Load a truck up, hit the dirt road. 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Light the bonfire and call the girls. King and the Can and the Marlboro Man. Jack and Jim were a few good men. Where you learn how to kiss and cuss and fight too. Better watch out for the boys in blue. And all this small town, he said, she said. 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Man, that talk is getting old. You better mind your business, man. Watch your mouth. Before I have to knock that loud mouth out. I'm tired of talking, man. Y'all ain't listening. Them old

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0: Big 95.5. There's Luke Combs and Loving On You. I'm Aaron Michael. Well, thank you so much for having us on. Hey, don't forget now, we are back tomorrow with your chance to win $2,500. Think about that, man. $2,500 to go see the country and celebrate the 250th. Yeah, it's the 250K USA giveaway. So we're going to give you a chance to win your share of $250,000. That first keyword back 8 a.m. tomorrow morning. So we're ready to go over that.
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1: That's Morgan Wallen and Don't We. I'm Aaron Michael. You know, I gotta tell you, man, my favorite thing this past week has been seeing all the videos for the foreigners in town for the World Cup. Like, all these European people get to experience America. Bucky's and eating Texas barbecue and drinking American beer and all this. If it doesn't make you proud to be an American to see all these foreigners coming over going, oh my gosh, this country is the greatest. Like, even like shopping at the store, they're like, what? You got this? I tell you what, man, it's amazing. Keep bringing it, TikTok. That is my favorite thing to watch right now.
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you're on the same list with Luke Bryan, Luke Combs, Thomas Rhett, Jason Aldean, and Dierks Bentley. Just a bunch of good old dads getting celebrated today. You know what it is, y'all? 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

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Is there anything I can do for you on this Sunday afternoon? Just hit me up. Let me know at Aaron Michael FM on my Instagram, X, and TikTok. All right, as we get to Morgan Wallen here.

0: Big 95.5, sort of back there with the band Perry. I'm Aaron Michael. All right, so, Hannah, I think I know how you're going to answer this, but Good Housekeeping had a thing out this week that said women say that how attractive their spouse is determines how many chores they do around the house. You agree with that?
1: Oh, 100%.
0: Yes. Okay, that's what
1: Look,
0: I thought.
1: My husband doing stuff around the house is way more attractive. I'm not going to hide that fact. Yes.
0: Look at you, sexy, vacuuming that living room. Yeah, I get it. I totally get it.
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0: 95.5. Kane Brown and Woman. I'm Aaron Michael. All right, I thought this was one of the funniest stories this week. Amber, there was a flight, American Airlines flight in Dallas, got postponed this week because the pilots got locked out of the cockpit. Matter of fact, a maintenance worker had to climb through the cockpit window to get in to let them in. I thought that was so funny. So I was asking Amber, you ever get locked out of like your car or your house or something like that?
1: I had a really bad habit of doing this in high school. I would lock my keys in my car all the time, and my dad got tired of coming saving me. So we actually put like a hidey key underneath the bumper because it was so bad.
0: Hey, that's actually smart, as long as it's not like a fob or anything, but that's smart. Okay. I can remember that when my kids started driving. What about you? You ever get locked out of something? At Aaron Michael FM on my Instagram, X, and TikTok today. Let's chat about it.

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Big 95.5, getting you through that Sunday fun day. Thank you so much for having us on. I'm Aaron Michael. I'm going to hear your story about getting locked out of your house or your car. We'll get to your phone calls here coming up right with Luke Combs now.

on, y'all. 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

0: Big 95.5. That's Ella Langley and Morgan Wallen. I can't love you anymore. I'm Aaron Michael, so I got Gary here. Gary, talking about this American Airlines flight that got postponed last week because the pilots got locked out of the cockpit. You ever get locked out of your house or your car or something like that?
1: Man, one time I was taking the dog to the dog park. I went back in the house to get something.
0: Yeah.
1: And I don't know, the door's locked to the car somehow. I ended up having to bust the window of my own driveway to get in and save the dog. It was crazy.
0: My God. In your own driveway, like, dude. Oh, man. All right, what about you? You ever get locked out of your house or car? At Aaron Michael FM on my Instagram, X, or TikTok today. Let's hear it.
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0: Big 95.5. It's Ella Langley right there and Choosing Texas. I'm Aaron Michael. So, Lindsay, you ever got locked out of your house, your car, something crazy like that? Talking about these pilots on American Airlines flight got delayed because they got locked out of the cockpit. What about you?
1: Yeah, a few weeks ago, actually, I walked out of my car to go to work. I was late and realized I didn't have my keys. Front door had already locked. And so I found a window that I could shimmy open, and my neighbors were laughing, watching me climb through this window.
0: You know, not only did you have to crawl through a window, not only did you figure out the key, but you were already late to work, and then you still had to do all that. Like, that was just, that's a pack it up, be done for the day type situation there.
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That way, no matter where you are, what you're doing, you got us cranking up that country for you. 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

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Well, we got to world premiere this one on Friday. It is so good, man. As a girl dad myself, I'm loving this one. Cole Swindell here. It's called Girl Dad.

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0: Big 95.5. That's Matt Stell and Praying for You. I'm Aaron Michael. Hey, Laura, let's talk about the elephant in the room here real fast. It's Jelly Roll, Bunny, divorce. It's kind of crazy, isn't it?
1: Yeah, there's just a lot of rumors going around. I don't know. Like, I just feel like it's going to get nasty, you know?
0: Yeah, there's already a bunch of shade being thrown towards each other on social media, and everyone's got an idea of what happened. And yeah, it's going to be nuts here for the next few weeks, I think. Like,
1: yeah, exactly.
0: This is crazy. I mean, look, praying for them both. Obviously, that's hard to go through, but that I did not see that happening this week.
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0: Big 95.5. Yeah, throwing it back with Josh Grayson right there. I'm Aaron Michael. All right, Matt. American Airlines pilots had their flight delayed because they got locked out of the cockpit recently. Had to have maintenance crawl through the window just to get the cockpit open. You ever get locked into your house or car?
1: Ask my coworkers, man. They hate me. Almost every time I got to take a break and I run outside, I forget my key fob to get back in. They have to go open the door. I annoy them so much.
0: You know, I'm guilty of that too. We got to have a fob to go in and out here. I'll get out. I have missed breaks before because I couldn't get anyone to answer their phone. And yeah, it's not fun, is it? Not fun at all.
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